So, if you hit drum, the sound is you make is, sound of your own subjective practice. And it is also the sound which encourages, all of us. So, sound is subjective and objective. Buddhists understand everything, every noise as a sound which we make. You may say, the bird is singing there, over there. But we think, bird. When we hear the bird, bird is me, already. Actually, I am not listening to bird. Bird is here, in my mind already. And I am singing with bird. PPP.

she was scrounging through and packed it all together with no effort, like she's bound to move. 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She remind me of my music, and with time we reproduce it. Everlasting something truly, I'm just glad that she would choose me. 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
1: But I don't now. 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Brain breaks into makeshift scenes. 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Next snap, whiplash, I take 40 lashes. 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In the pillowcase, neither side is ever cold. Weighted blanket can't match the heavy load. 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But behold, I drift. 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I reach out with open arms.
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1: Gotta think about something for the intro, Blue. 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

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Black is magic, bows and arrows, hoods, Hutus, machetes. You spoke in tongues, I made you flowers from these yams and picture brains. You spoke in tongues and told me languages. 500, we say you spoke in tongues. Back to Africa, them donations to kids. You spoke to drums, tribal scars and victims, bodies piling in. Dodo Suya, you stole pleasantries, you Caucasian with dreads. Price is cheap, in Jerudabu, this evil eyes that live. Your woolly hair, you said my talk is cheap. You

I was only 10 when I jumped in the fish grease, serving junkies on 6th Street, wasn't on yet. Now it's come get the 16th, I confront you with Zip Cheap, turned 11 twice. Kevo did a 12 piece way before I was 13, first 14. Nigga ever touched, learned to cut with the morphine, now I'm 15. Phone full of fiends, this was way before lean. Watching J's banging, shooting up, sharing needles, soaking them in chlorine. Turned 17, I was shooting gems. 18, had a half a slab. 19, when shit hit the fan, fled the crime scene with some sheetrock. Age 20, wasn't wanting men, now we high speed through the speed knot. Speedballing, trying to do the speed limit. State troopers in the speed traps. 21, I was cornered off, fighting for my life in the court of law. Bonded out, found not guilty, know they sick, they gotta run my cheese back. 22, had a pill run. 23, almost got done in. 24, a nigga lost SWAT. 25, had a couple run-ins. 26, I had my first child. 27, when I first slowed down. 28, now we touching heavyweight. Been applying pressure through the whole time. Where we at with it? Where we at?

Track a one and a half, that's a half track. 3-5, that's a ball of soft, no kitty plap in the class act with the oral gel. Scale it up, 7 soft, 6 hard at a quarter till. Gift wrapping up the strip, then just had to rewrap it with the glad wrap. Trash bags full of dirty money, neatly stacked up in rubber bands. 36 by 28 by 2, equal out 100 bands. Through the Cali, drove to Arizona, soon as I touched, caught a flight back. Plus, sent it with a postcard. And being broke is funny, you a wisecrack. Saw the split pop for 2500, slow rolling biggies for the fire rats, keep a big pun with a kick drum. Stepped on a bricky like a hi-hat. From Morgantown to the Jordan Downs. Turned around with a hoe, one of sweet Georgia Brown. Remember grinding in the rain, nights when it was pouring down. Now I'm in the range. Hydroplane and work whiter than a dinette napkin. Hood called me Sir Brick Van Axel, aka Mr. Pyrex Chapman. Clio banging off a lilac. Phone slapping like a telethon. Sent the plug a couple hundred thou. Got me touching down like I'm Megatron. Had to switch the router. Switch the router. Switch the router. Switch the router. Switch the router.

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0: 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Everybody can't go where you're going.
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it up and dump it. 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Ah.

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I pulled one for my guys I ain't seen since. 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Been met with hardship, life ain't sweet. Been swept, some slept on.